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You're the one I desire. Tell me now that you're mine.

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